from his album by that same name, Jimmy Wayne and Do You Believe Me Now, that went to number one in Billboard on September the 13th of 2008. The New Black Diamonds supplied you with Waste My Love, and Seeing a Sin was featured artist Greg Strawn and bartender Paul. You are tuned into the Whiskey and Cigarettes Show in the company of your Cabacasnover, Remy the Rodeo, and the Itandage Nick. Spin the very best and nothing but the best of country music for y'all from Alabama to Zach Brown. And the people, as always, we enjoy bringing you crazy facts from around the world. Our first crazy fact is that a crucial factor in James L. Craft, the founder of Craft Services, success in building his empire was his innovative approach to cheese packaging, making it easy to slice. Back the tunes, enjoy. Featured artist, J.W. Jackson.

from his album by that same name, George Hamilton IV and Abilene, that went to number one in Billboard on September the 14th of 1963 from Mobile, Alabama. The Red Clay Strays supplied you with Demons in Your Choir, and Seeing a Sin was featured artist J.W. Jackson and Sometimes Circles. You are tuned in to the Whiskey and Cigarettes Show in the company of your Cabacus Never, Romy the Rodeo, and it Andy Janek, spinning more country music, you can shake a stick at, from Alabama to Zac Brown. And our next crazy fact is the world's first scheduled airline service took off in 1914 with a flight from Tampa to St. Petersburg, Florida. This pioneering flight lasted just 23 minutes at a cruising altitude of merely 5 feet. Luggage still ended up in Miami, though. Back the tunes, enjoy, featured artist Craig Hendricks.

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But this time, only two of us moves on. Now all we have is each other.

From their album by that same name, David Houston and Tammy Wynette with My Elusive Dreams, that went to number one in Billboard on September the 16th of 1967, The Shires supplied you with Magnetized, and Seeing a Sin was featured artist Eric Atkinson and Say I Do. You are tuned in to the Whiskey and Cigarettes Show in the company of your cabaguest nova, Remy the Rodeo, and the Italian Janek. Ah, people, the time has come to say au revoir, sayonara, desidania, auf Wiedersehen, bye-bye, arrivederci, and more, as regrettably we have come to the conclusion of the cat show. But do not cry, do not weep, do not by any means pick valuable furniture, as we'll be returning next week to bring a brand new show. Naturally, I want to thank you guys, the listeners, founding today. Thank you so much for your constant undying support of myself and my show. A huge thank goes out to the mighty Michael Stover, my 5-star manager at MTS Management, and Barb Leatherman for the great jobs that they do. To all the great stations, both FM and NET, that carry the show, thank you so much for having us on board. And last, but certainly not least, all the incredible artists and bands I have the honour and pleasure of airing on a regular basis. I'm leaving you with the current number one in the Billboard country chart, and once again that will be Ella Langley and Choose in Texas, and seeing us in this last set, we featured artist Luther Lewis and I Found Myself. That's it, my people, enjoy these final tunes, we will see ya next week. From the Whiskey and Cigarettes Show and your Italian Diginec. Keep it country. Have a great one. Always remember, as my good friend Castrignano would say, whiskey and cigarettes ain't the show. It's a way of life. Ciao, my people.

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But I still like a book that I can hold and turn the page.

0: You know, what I like to call hardcore honky-tonk, what I like to call it, we get down and turn the amps up and play real low and dirty. 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
1: Dans la rubrique Portrait d'artiste, voici Weldon Henson. Écoutons.
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1: Bonjour la France, this is Ashlyn Kraft. 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
1: And I'm Dolly Parton with my friends, the Graskals. 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

Howdy, folks. I'm Kristen Scott Benson, banjo player from the Grascals. Thanks to our good friend Christian for playing songs from our new album, Not That Gone, on WRCF, World Radio Country Family.

0: Garrett Brooks, Reba McEntire, Randy Travis, Alabama, Alan Jackson, Dwight Yoakam, George Strait, Waylon Willie and the Boys, even a little Hank, Merle, and Buck. 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

Hello, I'm Jerry. I invite you to listen to the latest single from Creed Fisher, One of Them, which was released on March 10th, 2023.

freedom still ain't free. The price was paid by the men who died so we can all live in peace. All your bitching and complaining about the things that you don't have, it's out there if you want it, just gotta get off of your ass.

Johnny Sweeney kicking off this week's episode of Red Dirt Proud. Welcome in as JB CMA nomination showed some love to Kojo and Parker, Casey Musgraves and Miranda, and of course, our girl Ella. That's coming up in November. Here's the latest collab featuring Ella and Co. Wetzel, a song called Jaded on Red Dirt Proud.

0: Casey Donahue, When She Kissed Me. It is Red Dirt Proud with JB. If I was stuck on a deserted island and some competition, they said, we're going to give you 10 songs, maybe even just 5 songs, and you've got to last 6 months here, this would be one of them. It's Rodney Hayden and a cover of Broke Down on Red Dirt Proud.
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0: Hey, it's JB looking at the top songs on Red Dirt Proud from last week. Casey Musgraves got her number one with Uncertain Texas, and Jenna Paulette went up one spot to two with High Noon.
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0: Curtis Grimes jumped two spots to number three.
2: Sitting his ways, you can take it to the bank. He'll always be the same, and that's the truth. 'Cause that's what cowboys do.
0: Jason Scott in the High Heat stayed at number four.
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0: Timothy Howes went up 1-7.
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0: Frank Ray jumped 2 spots to 8.
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0: Dice Delk stayed at 9.
4: Now I'm wondering if one thing would have gone different. This would have been.
0: Chuck Weimer and Brandy Balin were at 10. Celestial Alsacor is 11. Caleb Sutton had a 2-point jump to get to 12.
5: I ain't seen you around. Aren't you from out of town? I said, hallelujah, howdy, man.
0: And Ronnie Bowen stayed at 13 last week.
6: I'm forgetting all the things that tomorrow's gonna bring. Ain't that a dream?
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when you learned a few chords on an old guitar, played for tips and run down bars, and your bank account's a mason jar that's always running low. Yeah, you lie awake in some motel bed with that voice of doubt ringing in your head saying pack it in, but you don't.

0: James Lynn featuring Austin English. It is How the Hell Did I Get Here on Red Dirt Proud. Part two of his video series. Part one will come out after January when Jordan Rayner is available. But both videos are out right now. 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
1: 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Kevin Fowler here.
2: 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It's Roger Krager, and I am Red Dirt Proud
1: with my buddy J.B. 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
1: Bauer and Krieger make up the Dos Borrachos Red Dirt Pride with JB. A big old shout out, high five on the back pocket to my buddy Odie with KMXC Mix Country. Gonna be shutting down at the end of the month. We appreciate you for carrying Red Dirt Pride and playing good tunes. Y'all look them up and give them a listen. Here's new artist Maverick Murphy, gonna make you miss me on Red Dirt Pride. I've seen

0: 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Cloud.
1: It's a Friday night and there's a show at the bar. So we decided to jump in our cars and go down and hear the funky Texas sound.

Mike Grand Party at the A-Frame talking about Larry Joe Taylor's place. He's originally from Brownwood. Big shout out and high five on the back pocket to the Purple Poo and everybody around Tarleton and the cowboy capital of Texas. Hold up them long brown bottles. Here's Cody Widener on Red Dirt Press.

got to talk with him. It's Cody Widener on Red Dirt Proud Long Brown Bottles. Thanks for being a part of the show. Big shout out to Joseph and J2 Excavation. Thank you for being Red Dirt Proud. Back in 2002, Mike McClure released a solo album, 12 Pieces, while he was still with the Great Divide, and it featured a duet with Cody Canada from Ragweed. Here's In My Ears on Red Dirt Proud.

0: David Glenn and Friday Night Drunk on Red Dirt Proud. Ladies and gentlemen, the GOAT of Texas Red Dirt music, Robert Earl Keen, and the road goes on forever.
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The late Jerry Jeff Walker, Navajo Rug on Red Dirt Proud. My buddy Bernie Nelson's got a brand new song coming out this week, and it's got a pretty cool title. Also, Ragweed playing two shows in Oklahoma. And Cody Canada says we're pronouncing the town's name all wrong. He'll tell us how to say it right. Here's the latest from Josh Abbott. He's a fan of his wife and a fan of you on Red Dirt Proud.

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1: Hey guys, Cody here. October the 9th and the 10th, Ragweed will be playing at the Choctaw Casino in Durant, Oklahoma. Not Durant, it's Durant. Trust me, I'm from Oklahoma.
0: I'm not sure if it's the mispronunciation or the trust me, I'm from Oklahoma part that got me. Hey, Bernie Nelson's got a brand new song out. Pretty cool title, Matthew, Mark, and Lukenbach. Red Dirt Proud.
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0: 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Looking at Texas Red Dirt News, Hudson Westbrook being busy promoting his new album coming out. He got to fire off the first pitch at a Texas Rangers game. I got to do that once. It's really cool. Plus, he's got a brand new song out called The Joker off his album Made You Look that comes out November 16th. And the boys playing two sold-out shows at Billy Bob's Texas this weekend. Plus, they had the 2026 Music Row Awards, and Hudson Westbrook won Breakthrough Artist Writer of the Year after landing his first ever top 10 and ultimately his first number one chart topper with House Again. Josh Abbott Band at Texas Tech Land this weekend. Do a little pregame concert for those Red Raiders. Cole Wetzel and the Round Rock Express minor league baseball team just north of Austin in Round Rock, Texas, collabing with some merch in their Rail Yard Team store. You can find it online. And Treaty Elk teaming up with Austin Mead, dropping the Mediocre Mixtape this weekend. That's Red Dirt Proud.
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The late Jerry Jeff Walker, Navajo Rug on Red Dirt Proud. My buddy Bernie Nelson's got a brand new song coming out this week, and it's got a pretty cool title. Also, Ragweed playing two shows in Oklahoma. And Cody Canada says we're pronouncing the town's name all wrong. He'll tell us how to say it right. Here's the latest from Josh Abbott. He's a fan of his wife and a fan of you on Red Dirt Proud.

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0: Let me be. It's Double D, Daryl Dodd on Red Dirt Proud with JB. The Wild or Blue becoming good friends with Tracy Byrd. Tracy even invited him to play at his birthday party coming up in December. Maybe I'll get an invite because we have the same birthday. Here's their new collaboration called Texas Women on Red Dirt Proud.
1: Up in downtown Chicago at a big ad firm, I had a job interview that was making me squirm, and they asked me, what does quality mean to you? Went out the night before, I'd stayed up too late, and I reckon I still wasn't thinking quite straight, cause I accidentally just told them the truth. I said, Texas women,

Well, the big boss just leaned back in his chair and gave me a long, steady stare. And he said, son, you don't know this about me, but I've seen George Strait play Green Hall, and I've been to the Cattle Baron's Ball, and I'd have to say I wholeheartedly agree about them Texas women.

Tristan Robertson, another new up-and-comer that is just tearing up the charts. Down for the ride is latest on Red Dirt Proud. Now, a song from the guys that brought us the major signature hit, Texas Angel. Fred Andrews and the band Honey Brown with Good for Nothing on

0: What I do. Brad and the Boys from Honey Brown actually recorded that song by themselves, and then they did it also with Pat Green and was going to release it as a single. Pat signed a new management deal and then sent them a cease and desist. Absolutely killed that song on the charts. More Red Dirt Proud music and news, all that's coming up next.
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0: song originally written by Zane Williams, who's now with the Wilder Blue. He's got a version of Ride With Me as well. It's Cody Johnson on Red Dirt Proud, bringing you new stuff from Cody Jinx.
1: We were taught that honesty

matter where you're at in the country, if you see Casey Donahue coming to your town or somewhere close, take the trip, buy the ticket, go to the show. The guy stays out of controversy. He just plays great music, puts on a heck of a show. I'd like to see this guy in concert. It's Jacob Armitage in your hometown on Red Dirt Press.

0: Jacob Armitage, your hometown on Red Dirt Proud. You got to look up Bree Bagwell's Only Vans podcast with Kevin Fowler. Oh my gosh, some stories talking about him doing about 1.5 miles on a tour bus and when he started, and Bree Bagwell throwing up because somebody took their boots off. It make me want to throw up just hearing the story. Bree's also talking with the man from Uncle Lucius. Look up Only Vans podcast
1: today.
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Howdy, folks. This is Robert Henry with the Repeaters from Portland, Oregon. Thanks to Christian for featuring our new record, Down the Road, as album of the week on his country music show, On the Road to Nashville, right here on WRCF Radio.

Howdy, folks. This is Stephanie Quayle from Bozeman, Montana. 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I love you, Dolly.

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went to hillbilly heaven. Just as I arrived, the old curtain lifted, and there on stage stood who else but Roy Acuff and Tex Ritter. They said, "Well, how you doing? Come on in here. I know there's some folks you want to see. Over there's our newest member, your old friend Conway Twitty. Say hello, darling. And there's gentleman Jim Reeves singing with Heaven's Choir. Roger Miller, he just got here. He's making everybody laugh. Of course, you know Roy Orbison can sing just as high as anybody here, and Ernest Tubb can sing as low. And Patsy Cline, well, I bet she's the best singing angel here, and Dottie West is probably the prettiest. There's the old pea picker Ernie Ford, Jimmy Rogers, George Morgan, Hank Williams, and the wondering boy Webb Pierce. The old honky-tonker himself, Lefty Frizzell. My goodness, what a group. And would you just listen to Mother Maybelle over there picking the wildwood flower with the angel band? You know, I personally think she's just about God's favorite. And Marty Robbins, well, he's still getting more encores than anybody else up here, just like he used to down on Earth. Yeah, well, there's Elvis. They still call him the king, but we know they're not talking about the real king up here.

text. I said, well, who do you think might be showing up, say, within the next 40, 50, 60 years? They handed me a big tally book, and in it I saw names like Johnny Cash, George Jones, Merle Haggard, Don Gibson, Mel Tillis, Farron Young, Kitty Wells, some of the newer ones like Vince Gill and Garth Brooks. Of course, they talked about Minnie Pearl, the Judds, Tanya Tucker, Reba McEntire, Hank Jr., oh, of course, Buck Owens, Roy Rogers, Gene Autry, Randy Travis, and Willie Nelson. There's old Chet. I said, well, where's Porter Wagoner's name? Oh, there it is. And then there was Loretta Lynn and Tammy Wynette and Dolly Parton.

devil went down to Georgia. He was looking for a soul to steal. He was in a bind because he was way behind and he was willing to make a deal. When he came across this young man sawing on a fiddle and playing it hot, and the devil jumped up on a hickory stump and said, "Boy, let me tell you what. I guess you didn't know it, but I'm a fiddle player too. And if you'd care to take a dare, I'll make a bet with you. 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

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Johnny said, "Devil, just come on back if you ever want to try again. 'Cause I told you once, you son of a gun,

Hey y'all, my name is Jamie Johnson, guitar player, lead singer with the Grascals. Thanks to Christian for featuring our new record, Not That Gone, as album of the week on his show Bluegrass Rules right here on WRCF Radio.

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1: And I'm Dolly Parton with my friends, the Grascals. 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

Howdy, folks. I'm Kristen Scott Benson, banjo player from the Grascals. Thanks to our good friend Christian for playing songs from our new album, Not That Gone, on WRCF, World Radio Country Family.

gotta be on me. That don't mean bring your own booze. I'll tell you what it also don't mean. It don't mean battery operated booze.

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The fabulous show Jack in the Box never ends. 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

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And Jack in the Box is the show. Welcome, amigo. You're now a part of a magical world we call Jack in the Box. Jack in the Box. Jack in the Box.

Well, howdy, howdy, howdy, boys and girls and livestock. This is the CD Tex Radio Show. I'm Bill Green. We're coming to you from the chicken house out here at Tres Papalotes in West Texas, way up here on top of the divide. Got a great show lined up for you today. We hope you're going to get ready, sit back, and enjoy it. We're going to get kicked off right out of shoot number one with the top 40 single. Here's the Wilder Blue, Texas Women, right here on the CD Tex Radio Show.

that was making me squirm, and they asked me, what does quality mean to you? Went out the night before, I'd stayed up too late, and I reckon I still wasn't thinking quite straight, cause I accidentally just told them the truth. I said, Texas women,

Well, the big boss just leaned back in his chair and gave me a long, steady stare. And he said, son, you don't know this about me, but I've seen George Strait play Green Hall, and I've been to the Cattle Baron's Ball, and I'd have to say I wholeheartedly agree about them Texas women.

Steve Anthony, Southeast Texas boy. You got a hit record there. When One Door Closes. Yes, sirree, Bob. Here's the Bark Crow Band from a few years back. Back Down.

we can, the late, great Johnny Bush. Big hit for him back in 68. Don't y'all go anywhere. We'll be right back. This is the City Tex Radio Show. Bill Green here with you. Here's Ronnie Bowen with a top 20 single. Eat Better, Drink.

Lady Becky Hobbs, what did I do to deserve all this? Great songwriter, great entertainer. Okay, here's Cody Widener. And by golly, he's got him a top 30 single, still moving up the Texas charts. You're gonna like this.

boy, Cody. Don't y'all go anywhere. We got a lot more great Texas country, red dirt, and western swing music coming up, so stick around. We'll be right back. This is the City Tex Radio Show. I'm Bill Green. Here's Roland Witt.

0: Rich Steagall, that takes you back a few years, back to the late 70s, neons and nylons. Don't y'all go anywhere. We got more coming up. Stick around. We're going to be right back. You're tuned into the CD Tex Radio Show. Bill Green here with you. Here's Chuck Weimer and Brandy Bellin. They've got them a top 10 single.
1: What the heck is it with you and whiskey?

0: Christy Worley, A Bible in a Six Pack. That takes you back about 12, 14 years or so. Here's Doug Moreland. I want to drive a truck.
1: I want to drive a truck. I want to drive a truck. I want to drive a truck.

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I'd been out on the road, lonely at night. And it'd been a while, so it was on my mind. Well, I saw him walk in with his cowboy hat. And I thought to myself, I could use some of that. His boots like glass on a sawdust floor.

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With this cute little country girl called Mai. And boy, let me tell you, she was the prettiest thing I'd ever seen in a pair of boots. 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And that's when I realized that she was every cowboy's dream come true.

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Quit thinking about the night on your grandpa's farm and all the sweet nothings whispered in my ear. 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

ate real good and kept our plates clean, but to the outside world, she didn't lend much of a view. I couldn't get through on the party line, so I left Bald Hill and that small town life with everything to prove, with

nightlights and guitar picking is my secret to making life worth living. 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But how am I supposed to pay my dues when I'm getting paid in likes and views? Now how is that a substitute for a front row seat? And you know, why should I chase my dreams and streams when people are hungry and the weather's extreme? 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

0: Mac O'Neill, what is all this?
1: Car top down, just riding around on the weekend. Took a chance on crashing a dance on the

Hello, I'm Jerry. I invite you to listen to the latest single from Creed Fisher, One of Them, which was released on March 10th, 2023.

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The price was paid by the men who died so we can all live in peace. 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

0: 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This is, what's that?
1: Here's a dog back there. Buddy.
0: Hey, Buddy's saying howdy, howdy, too. This is the CD Text Radio Show. We're coming to you from the chicken house out here at Tres Papalotes on top of the Divide in West Texas. We're going to get this show kicked off right out of shoot number one with my old pal from Northeast Texas, Pat Waters. Everybody have a good time. Yes, sir, me, Bob.
2: All the rednecks. Where are my rednecks at?

listen up. There's lots of folks in the world today just can't seem to get along. So if you ain't a biker, a preppy, a golfer, a geek, a rebel, a Yankee, a veteran, a freak, urban, suburban, country, a rock, red state, blue state, stoner, a jock, I mean, don't you think it's time just to take it on by?

Caleb Sutton and All the High Stakes. That's their latest single, still moving up the Texas charts. Howdy, ma'am. Here's a West Texas anthem from none other than Aaron Watson, San Angelo.

0: There's the latest single from Dave Finley. He's got him a top 40 single there, Pretty Face. We got a lot more coming up. Don't y'all dare go anywhere. Don't touch that button, twist that dial. We got a lot more great music. Stick around. We'll be right back. Yes, sirree, Bob. This is the CD Tex Radio Show. Bill Green here with you. And here's Neil McCoy.
1: 74.

Lane Bricker. He's got him a great record going there, a top 30 single. Do you ever think about Texas? Here's Ronnie Bowen, top 20. Ain't that a drink?

Donna Sue Erling. We'll be right back. Don't go anywhere. Yep, you are tuned into the CD Text Radio Show. I'm Bill Green. And here's my favorite Cody Widener song. Moving up the Texas charts. Long Brown Bottle, right here on the CD Text Radio Show.

0: Miranda, love letters. Now here's Randy Seymour. He's got him a hit record, got him a top 30 single here, flying up the Texas charts. High cost of low living.
1: Yeehaw.

0: The late, great Jerry Jeff Walker. Jerry Jeff, down in Texas. Okay, it's time to hear from our sponsors that make this show possible for us all. And we thank them for bringing it to you. So don't you go anywhere. We're going to be right back. This is the CD Tex Radio Show. I'm Bill Green. Here's my pal Mo Bandy.
1: Hey.

Case Harden. That's his new single. Got him a top 40 record. It won't matter anyway. San Angelo, Texas boy. Now we're going to take you up to the Red River area of the state. Jamie Richards.

0: Roland Whit gave him a top 50 single there going up in the Texas charts. Attaboy, Roland. Don't y'all
1: well,
0: go anywhere.
1: You've made hour number two of the
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0: Show.
1: Right back.
0: I'm Bill Green. We're coming to you from the Chicken House out here at Tres Papalotes on top of the Divide in West Texas. We hope you're enjoying the show so far. We're having fun, aren't we, Sissy? I got my dog in here with me. In fact, I got both of them in here, Sissy and Buddy. Anyway, y'all probably don't know it, but back when I was young, I was kind of a jock, you know. I did sports, I played football, I tried rodeo, and that didn't work out. I was horrible at that. But anyway, you know, every day I run 20 minutes, and if I miss a day, the next day I add another 20 minutes to it. And it's been a game changer for me. Problem is, tomorrow I got to run for 4 months. I probably won't do it. That's history for me. Hey, we got a great show lined up for you this hour. We're going to get kicked off out of shoot number three. We're going to skip these two. We're going to go up to my little Oklahoma buddy from Bartlesville, Oklahoma. Here's Becky Hobbs. I got my

the truth. Cause that's what cowboys do. Yeah, his little guy's barely five and bull riding's all he talks about.

The Beckaroo, Becky Hobbs, Mama's Green Eyes. Here's Maverick Murphy. He's got a song flying up the Texas charts. Gonna make you miss me right here on the CD Tex Radio Show.

Mark Chestnut, one of the Beaumont boys. You can't do me this way. Hey, don't y'all go anywhere. We got more coming. Stick around, all righty? You are tuned in to the CD Text Radio Show. Bill Green here with you. Here's my favorite Wade Hayes song, Blue Bonnet Blues.

Jason Allen, that takes you back a few years. Hold 'em up. I know a bunch of people that used to know all about that stuff, but we kind of calmed down in our old age, didn't we? Here's Cody Johnson, Ain't Nothing to It, right here on the CV Tex Radio Show.

Brand new pair of shoes, 1100 Springs, Dallas, Texas. Hey, don't y'all go anywhere. We still got more coming right up. We're going to pay a few bills and hear from our sponsors. This is the CD Tex Radio Show. I'm Bill Green. And here's Johnny Bush along with Reckless Kelly on an old Whitey Schaefer song that we cut back in 2017.

0: Roses and Weeds got him a top 20 single there. It's You. Hey, we got my little buddy Virginia May on the phone again. Hey, Virginia May, what's up?
1: Hey, Bill.
0: Yeah.
1: Hey, hon.
0: How you doing?
1: I'm doing good. You doing okay?
0: Doing good.
1: Good. You know, I was reading the other day that, you know what? We spend 4 months of every year working just to pay the stinking government. Did you know that?
0: That's what I've heard.
1: Yeah, you people need to think about what kind of government are we being controlled by.
0: Yep.
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1952, Hank Thompson and the Brazos Valley Boys. We'll be right back. This is the CD Text Radio Show. I'm Bill Green. Here's a tune that we played a few weeks ago from my buddy Red Steigall. Had a big hit on this one.

Big hit for Rodney Crowell about 30 years ago. She's Crazy for Leaving. Big old smonster hit, yeah. Well, it's time for our inspirational song of the show. Featuring my old pal Bernie Nelson on this one. Amazing Saving Grace, right here on the CD Tech

Well, that's going to wrap it up for this show. We hope y'all have enjoyed it half as much as we did bringing it to you. Until the next time, keep it tuned right here for more great music. I'm Bill Green.